0: 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The boardwalk, the backyard, the front porch. 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

0: Summer is here. 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From backyard barbecues to road trips with the windows down to those summer nights you wish would never end. 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

0: Summer is here. The days are longer, the nights are warmer, and there are memories waiting to be made. From backyard barbecues to road trips with the windows down to those summer nights you wish would never end. 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Because summer isn't just about where you go, it's about who you're with. So whether it's to the beach, taking the kids on an adventure, or just enjoying a quiet evening outside, take Bright FM with you and make your summer brighter.
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0: 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The days are longer, the nights are warmer, and there are memories waiting to be made. From backyard barbecues to road trips with the windows down to those summer nights you wish would never end, Bright FM is bringing the music, the encouragement, and the moments that make this season special. 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So whether it's to the beach, taking the kids on an adventure, or just enjoying a quiet evening outside, take Bright FM with you and make your summer brighter.
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0: Summer is here. 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From backyard barbecues to road trips with the windows down to those summer nights you wish would never end, Bright FM is bringing the music, the encouragement, and the moments that make this season special. Because summer isn't just about where you go, it's about who you're with. 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

0: Summer is here. 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From backyard barbecues to road trips with the windows down to those summer nights you wish would never end. 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

0: Summer is here. 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From backyard barbecues to road trips with the windows down to those summer nights you wish would never end, Bright FM is bringing the music, the encouragement, and the moments that make this season special. Because summer isn't just about where you go, it's about who you're with. 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

0: Summer is here. 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From backyard barbecues to road trips with the windows down to those summer nights you wish would never end. 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

0: Summer is here. 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

0: Summer is here. The days are longer, the nights are warmer, and there are memories waiting to be made. From backyard barbecues to road trips with the windows down to those summer nights you wish would never end. 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Because summer isn't just about where you go, it's about who you're with. So whether it's to the beach, taking the kids on an adventure, or just enjoying a quiet evening outside, take Bright FM with you and make your summer brighter.
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0: 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From backyard barbecues to road trips with the windows down to those summer nights you wish would never end. 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

Bright FM, it's Tracy. I am learning this, okay? The more confident I am in my identity in Christ, like the more secure I am in Him, the less I am defensive when other people might come at you with like accusing words or tones. And you ever felt like that welling up in you, like you got to defend yourself? I'm just learning that it's Jesus holds that secret right there in His hands. You know, I get to know Him more. I'm more confident and secure in my relationship with Him and how I relate to Him. And I'm not really swayed by what other people have to say. It's a work in progress for sure. But gosh, if you're feeling defensive today in any of your relationships, maybe God's just saying, hey, come on back over here. Let me remind you who you are in me. You go.

Right FM, it's Tracy. So it almost sounds counterintuitive to tell you that if you've been praying and asking God for something and he answered, go ahead and ask him for more. Like, that almost sounds wrong. Oh, I don't want to bother him. He already did this. That's not how it works, okay? It's biblical to ask again. It indicates relationship. Psalm 116, verse 12 and 13. Listen to this. What shall I return to the Lord for all his goodness to me? I will lift up the cup of salvation and I will call on the name of the Lord. Ask him for more. This means you trust him. You're not bugging him. He did it before. He can do it again. Ask him.

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3: 1 Kings 8:27 says, "But will God indeed dwell on the earth? Behold, the heaven and heaven of heavens cannot contain thee, how much less this house that I have builded." As Solomon dedicated the temple he constructed for God, he acknowledged some important truths. Number one, the infinite God choosing to reveal his presence among men seems unbelievable. Number two, all of creation is too small to fully contain God. The temple was symbolic. It represented God's presence and covenant with Israel, but God was not trapped inside the temple. Number three, if the universe itself cannot contain God, then certainly the temple cannot contain him. Solomon understood the temple was not a house that confined God. It was a designated place where God would manifest his presence and where people would worship him. Solomon recognized the temple was insignificant compared to God's majesty. The building is never the main thing. God is.
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Bright FM. Have you said yes to the assignment? Hey, it's Tracy. I met a woman about 2 weeks ago. I can't stop thinking about her. Her name's Susan. She's in a wheelchair, and I don't know a lot of her story, but I got the impression that she was born with some disabilities and she needs a wheelchair to get around. But here's the thing. There was so much joy coming out of her. And she said to me, she's encouraging me. She's like, Tracy, keep doing what you're doing. Keep reaching more people for Jesus. And she said, some people might look at me and feel sorry for me and say, oh, that's too bad. She says, but God made me this way because I can reach people that other people can't. I can advocate for people with disabilities and reach them for Jesus in ways that other people can't. She said yes to the assignment. And it was a hard one. And I, Susan, you're still inspiring me, girl. Still thinking about you. How about you? What assignment has he given you today? Can you say yes? Are you ready?

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Praying that God refreshes you and gives you new hope and expectation for those dreams that maybe you've let die for a little bit. You know what? He hears, he knows what's best. And he's the God who brings those dead things to life at just the right time. Here's Elevation.

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Summer is here. The days are longer, the nights are warmer, and there are memories waiting to be made. From backyard barbecues to road trips with the windows down to those summer nights you wish would never end. 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

Brightafilm. Hey, it's Tracy. The goodness of God is like that little surprise. You thought it was already good, but then there was another part of it that you got to experience that just kind of blew you away. And you're like, wow, that's even better than I thought. For example, my husband has been hiding Lindor truffles all over the house. And the other day, I took my coffee mug, I put it on our Keurig machine, I popped it down, I stepped away, and I came back to grab my hot mug of coffee. Well, there was something floating in my mug. Yeah, it was a Lindor truffle. Gary had done that. I mean, with the wrapper and all, I didn't even know it was in there. But the chocolate had melted in the hot coffee, and I just pulled the wrapper away and drank it. And the coffee, which is the nectar of life, was even more delicious. Yeah, that's the goodness of God. You never just get it all. It just keeps revealing itself to be more and more. May you taste and see the Lord is good today.

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Bright Nights is back. 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

Bright FM, it's Tracy. I wonder how much money I would save and how my prayer life would actually grow and deepen if I stopped buying all these books. Gosh, I love books. I love them. But what if I stopped buying all of the latest books about spiritual stuff and just honestly just dug into the one book that I really need, you know, God's word. That is my firm foundation. That is my rock. That is where I know I can always go for power and strength and truth and life. It's right there.

Bright FM. You know, the more I understand God's holiness, the less I understand God's holiness. It's such a profound mystery, his holiness. And, you know, the more that I want to understand it, the less impressed I am with myself. And the more amazing it is that he just welcomes us right into his presence, his holy, holy presence. Is he worthy of all honor, all glory, all power? Is he worthy of our full devotion and trust? You bet he is.

Summer is here. The days are longer, the nights are warmer, and there are memories waiting to be made. From backyard barbecues to road trips with the windows down to those summer nights you wish would never end. Bright FM is bringing the music, the encouragement, and the moments that make this season special. Because summer isn't just about where you go, it's about who you're with. So whether it's to the beach, taking the kids on an adventure, or just enjoying a quiet evening outside, take Bright FM with you

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Bright FM. Hey, it's Tracy. You know, every summer I forget just how good watermelon is until that first bite, right? And then I'm like, man, why did I wait so long to get me some watermelon? I think Jesus is like that too. The first time that you really start to get a taste of what it's like to be in relationship with him, you're like, why did I wait so long? He's awesome.

Bright FM, it's Tracy. One of my favorite things about the World Cup is just getting to see people from all over the world experiencing our country, enjoying something together, and as diverse and beautiful as they are, I look at their faces and I think, man, made in the image of God, all of us. God so loved the world that he gave Jesus to all of us. How beautiful is that?

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3: 1 Kings 9, 6 and 7 says, "But if ye shall at all turn from following me, ye or your children, and will not keep my commandments and my statutes which I have set before you, but go and serve other gods and worship them, then will I cut off Israel out of the land which I have given them, and this house which I have hallowed for my name will I cast out of my sight, and Israel shall be a proverb and a byword among all people." God warned Solomon of judgment if he or his descendants turned away from the Lord. God demands full and complete devotion to him. He expects those that say they are his followers to avoid anything or anyone else to distract them from obeying him. King Solomon eventually did allow his wives to distract him. May we work diligently to maintain our commitment to God.
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Bright FM, it's Tracy. Something I was thinking about, you know, we can't do anything to earn our breath. Like the very breath in our lungs, that's God. That's God giving us a gift. Your life is a gift. It matters that you're here, and you being here can point people to God, because there's an expression of who he is that can only be revealed through you.

It's a miracle, isn't it, that the Holy Spirit lives in us when we put our faith and our hope in Jesus. Hey, it's Tracy, Bright FM. So the Holy Spirit is living in you. Doesn't it make sense from time to time to check in with him and say, Lord, is there anything in this house that doesn't belong? Is there any pride? Is there any bitterness or jealousy or fear? Clear it out, God. Holy Spirit, make yourself known. Make me aware and don't let any of my stuff clutter it up.

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Bright FM. It's the season where we spend time, hopefully, with our family, with our loved ones. And just something I've been thinking about, how familiarity can breed contempt. You know, we'll smile at a stranger in the grocery store and then answer our family with one-word responses. Just thinking about it, you know, the people at home, they deserve our best kindness, too.

Bright FM, it's Tracy. When you leave church today, if you're able to go to church, when you leave, okay, remember the relationship with Jesus, it doesn't leave you. It's with you. He's with you always. I really think he loves being invited into those little moments of our lives with us. You know, the grocery store, you headed there, Jesus is with you. The commute, folding laundry, he's always with us. So just, God, help us to be aware of that. I didn't leave you behind at church. You're with me in the car. Pretty sure you told me to slow down.

0: 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The days are longer, the nights are warmer, and there are memories waiting to be made. From backyard barbecues to road trips with the windows down to those summer nights you wish would never end, Bright FM is bringing the music, the encouragement, and the moments that make this season special. 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

0: Hey there, my name is Brant. Producer Sherry's here. We're so glad you're listening. I wanted to talk about Jesus and the Bible and some confusion that sometimes happens when it comes to him and how he views the Bible. We'll talk about that. We have lots of great music for you as well. We're so glad you're here. Hope it's very encouraging.
1: This

0: Arthur.
1: I do this quite a bit, actually. Some people are like, you know, I'll follow Jesus. I don't really respect the rest of the Bible, all that stuff. But, you know, Jesus himself, sure. That approach used to be called like the red letter approach, because they used to print Bibles, and they still do, where what Jesus says is in red letters and then other letters are in black.
0: Okay.
1: Remember those?
0: I do. Okay. I do. Yeah.
1: The problem with just saying, I'll just go by the red letters,
0: is that he was quoting all the black letters all the time.
1: Almost every letter. It's true. He was, every red letter was a callback to a black letter.
0: Yeah, yeah.
1: Which is to say that Jesus holds scripture in extremely high regard. That means, as his follower, I have to hold scripture in extremely high regard.

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0: Check it out. We have breaking animal news because animals are out there doing stuff and it's not reported.
1: That's true. It's
0: like a big moratorium on reporting. Like a
1: it's not that. It's that humans have so much going on. You can't always get to what animals are doing.
0: Okay, fine.
1: Yeah,
0: fine.
1: Yeah.
0: All right. Did you know, though, that wolves are out there and they are howling in harmony?
1: No.
0: That's what they do.
1: Okay.
0: They howl in harmony.
1: Okay.
0: Howling consists of fundamental frequency that may lie between 150 and 780 hertz, but consists of up to 12 harmonically related overtones.
1: Mm-hmm.
0: And they do it so that even if there's like three of them,
1: mm-hmm.
0: it sounds like there's more than three.
1: Okay.
0: They don't want to hit melodically on like the same note.
1: All right.
0: So they want to send a signal to...
1: To whom?
0: I don't know. Another threatening group of wolves or whatever. Like
1: another threat.
0: Yeah. Like this is our territory and there's a lot of us. But they harmonize.
1: This is like West Side Story.
0: Kind of. It's like, yeah. I think more like a barbershop type situation. But yeah, West Side Story.

0: for the car rides.
1: Every morning on my drive to work.
0: The hard days.
1: It can help you like cope with your emotions.
0: And the deep breaths in between.
1: It just makes you feel better.
0: Community supported. Bright FM.

0: If you don't forgive other people, God won't forgive you. That's a fact.
1: Pretty clear.
0: Yeah. And it's funny because Jesus says this, but we gloss over it because a lot of times our theology, some people who are more theologically astute than me, I'm no big theologian, but they're like, no, that's really how it works. No. Jesus said that.
1: Mm-hmm.
0: Point blank. If you forgive those who sin against you, and think about all the people in your life that bother you or sinned against you, done stuff to you, your heavenly Father will forgive you. But if you refuse to forgive others, your Father will not forgive your sins. It's Jesus in the Sermon on the Mount. He really said that forgiveness is not an option for Jesus' follower.

0: Summer is here. The days are longer, the nights are warmer, and there are memories waiting to be made. From backyard barbecues to road trips with the windows down to those summer nights you wish would never end. 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
1: Question, have you ever played Monopoly?
2: Mm-hmm.
1: Says here 95% say they have.
2: Mm-hmm.
1: 5% of adults say they never played.
2: Wow. Okay.
1: I think a more interesting question would be, have you ever played it to the end?
2: Oh, I don't even know what the end looks like.
1: That's...
2: Yeah.
1: Well, okay. So I'd like to know how many people have played it to the end,
2: mm-hmm.
1: not gotten in a big fight.
2: I still love your family.
1: Everyone calmly finishes the game, carefully puts the pieces back in the box, and talks about how enjoyable that experience was.
2: That's not an experience I've had with my family.
1: I think it's a pretty low percentage.

0: 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We're so glad you're listening. 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So a lot of people start listening to that, and some people really like it. So,
1: and we have a lot of extra stuff on there, too.
0: Yep, put extra stuff on there. And if you're interested, it's called the Brant and Sherry Oddcast. 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

They'll try to tell you, you have to be one or the other. They'll tell you when it comes to money, like, you need to be somebody who just gets out there and becomes as productive as possible and gets everything you possibly can and be as acquisitive as possible and go after the dream. Mm. Then there'll be the other people who resent people who do have more than they do. Mm-hmm. And they're envious and they cut it. Like, so they'll tell you, you're going to be one or the other. Like, no, there's another way. There's probably lots of ways, but one way is called contentment. Mm-hmm. And it's where you don't have to live your life. How productive can I possibly be? The most productive, like the most optimized, like, no, I can be content. Oh, and that means I don't have to feel impoverished by the fact that somebody has more than I do. Contentment. A lot of people don't like it when you're content, but it is the best way

0: You know, honey, it's a lot of guys look to me as kind of an example of,
1: what?
0: I don't want to say cool or suave or anything, but just somebody kind of cool and suave that they look
1: do?
0: To. Yeah.
1: Interesting.
0: Yeah.
1: I've never heard any of them.
0: And I want you to know one of the guys that are one of my acolytes that listen.
1: Oh, you have acolytes. I didn't know that we had graduated to that.
0: Yep. Don't believe every news item you see about what women are attracted to.
1: Okay.
0: For example, today in the news, it says a new study found that if women see a photo of a man holding a cat, mm-hmm. you're less attractive. They uh-huh. take the same photo, same guys, but then they give him a cat. And okay. they're like, eh.
1: Really?
0: Yeah.
1: I wonder why.
0: Yeah, I don't believe it.
1: Why?
0: Well, it depends on the cat.
1: Rant.
0: No, seriously.
1: Okay.
0: In the context, they're not giving the same. What if it's like he's in a village here among children, goodness. And look at the bobcat he's got by the scruff of the neck that he caught with his bare hands to defend the village. No woman is going to look at that and be like,
1: Brant.
0: I don't like bobcat guy. They do like bobcat guy.
1: This is what
0: guy.
1: You're giving to your acolytes.
0: They do
1: the
0: like
1: bobcat guy.
0: Acolytes, okay. Please know that they do like bobcat guy. They do like that.

0: Summer is here. The days are longer, the nights are warmer, and there are memories waiting to be made. From backyard barbecues to road trips with the windows down to those summer nights you wish would never end, Bright FM is bringing the music, the encouragement, and the moments that make this season special. Because summer isn't just about where you go, it's about who you're with. So whether it's to the beach, taking the kids on an adventure, or just enjoying a quiet evening outside, take Bright FM with you and make your summer brighter.
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0: You know what's cool? I think it's cool. I'm kind of a words nerd person, but I think it's cool. Mm. The word remember means putting things back together.
1: Oh.
0: Remembering. Mm-hmm. Dismembering means taking them apart, right? Mm-hmm. Remembering. Putting things back together. We're told to remember so many times in scripture. Get the big picture again. Mm-hmm. Put the big picture back together. We like to take things apart, little parts of life, this part, that part, that part. No, no, no. What's the big picture? You're known by God. He is faithful. He's always been faithful. Mm-hmm. And he'll continue to be faithful. He's good. You can trust him. Remember, put together the big picture again. You have to think big picture. Put the members back together. Remember all the ways your Lord, your God, has led you. First Chronicles, it says, remember the wondrous works he has done.

0: Just talking about what women find attractive. And I gotta tell you, as somebody who's been happily married for decades,
1: mm-hmm.
0: like, I know this. I've studied my wife.
1: Mm-hmm.
0: I've made her a point of all my attention and interest, and also observe, because I was clueless on this before I got married.
1: Yeah.
0: Honestly. But uh-huh. now I've figured it out. There are certain things that women are like, that's attractive.
1: Okay.
0: For example, his name is Muhammad McBell.
1: Mm-hmm.
0: He just set a Guinness World Record. He stacked 3 eggs. That is the world record.
1: He's
0: on top of each other. Balance them.
1: Okay.
0: Imagine, it's hard to get one to balance.
1: No, I get it. Are you saying that that is something a woman would find attractive?
0: Oh, absolutely.
1: Brant.
0: Absolutely. No, you would. No, you would.
1: No, you can't tell me what I...
0: You have. You would. No, it is. I do know, because it shows a commitment.
1: Okay.
0: To care, mm-hmm. Balance,
1: yeah.
0: like just all of that. Like, he's very. It's passion. You have to be passionate. You can't do something like that without bringing
1: true.
0: Some ambition into this.
1: And I would say, knowing your wife as I do, that she would be far more impressed if you cooked those eggs.
0: She would be. She would be very impressed. So that would be the next level. But balance.
1: Oh, there's levels.
0: Balance and cook. Now you're irresistible at that

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Hey, my name is Brant. Producer Sherry is here too. We're not asking for anything here. We're just saying thank you. Everybody who supports this station, you don't realize the difference you're making. That's a given. Like, it's hard to get your head around it, but we know for a fact this is making a lot of difference in a lot of people's lives. They just need to be reminded of God's goodness, a lot of people. And for some people, it's the first time they've heard it. But for others, it's just a consistent reminder, which is everything. So thank you for making that possible.

0: shocking to happen on the radio show. And the point with this, the reason I'm a shock jock is that it causes people to buzz. Where'd you hear that? Oh, I heard that. Did you hear what Brant said? Oh,
1: yeah.
0: Wow.
1: Right.
0: Brant Hanson show, yeah.
1: Okay.
0: But it's rated G, so all audiences.
1: Got it. I can be equally shocked.
0: It's just shock shockingly interesting.
1: Got it.
0: I'm not profane or anything.
1: What is this?
0: Okay. If you... It's true. I read this. Oh, that's true. It's kind of shocking.
1: Mm-hmm.
0: You trip and fall and survive. You've basically survived colliding with a planet. And that's pretty cool. And kind of shocking to think about it. And it's something you could share with friends. Like, I collided with a planet and I survive.
1: Just because you tripped and fell in a parking lot?
0: Right. Right. It's all how you look at it. That's all. And so anyway... Please buzz about
1: that's what
0: that.
1: You want people to buzz about?
0: It's pretty solid. Yep.

0: Summer is here. The days are longer, the nights are warmer, and there are memories waiting to be made. From backyard barbecues to road trips with the windows down to those summer nights you wish would never end, Bright FM is bringing the music, the encouragement, and the moments that make this season special. Because summer isn't just about where you go, it's about who you're with. So whether it's to the beach, taking the kids on an adventure, or just enjoying a quiet evening outside, take Bright FM with you and make your summer brighter.
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0: 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Bright.

0: Got a note from Susanna, who listens to the show. She said, Brant, I tried the joke out on my husband, the one about the ducks.
1: One?
0: Well, she said the one where the duck says quack and the other duck says, hey, I was going to say that.
1: Oh.
0: My husband was not amused.
1: Yeah. Neither was I.
0: So then I tried it with a cow.
1: Oh, yeah.
0: She said about the moo thing.
1: Yeah.
0: Turns out that wasn't funny either. So then I tried a chicken.
1: Okay.
0: And then I tried it with a cat. Like, meow.
1: Well, she's committed.
0: Apparently, it's just not a funny joke, no matter what animal you use.
1: Yeah.
0: So, Susanna,
1: that's what I suspected.
0: Well, ignore Sherry and ignore your husband for a moment.
1: Okay.
0: Don't give up on the joke.
1: How many animals is she supposed to try?
0: It's about delivery. I was just telling her, it's about delivery. You guys are going to keep trying the delivery. Eventually, it's funny. I promise you. It's a matter of honing
1: it. Don't promise that.
0: Honing, training, working,
1: okay,
0: getting more skilled.
1: It's the delivery that's the
0: eventually,
1: problem, not
0: the joke. Eventually, he will relent and realize it's hilarious.

0: Okay, here we go. It's another spoiler alert for life.
1: I like this.
0: You're going to look back, and I know this from people who've written about this, older people. You're going to look back, and you might just wonder why you spent so much time managing your image with everybody. Why you were so concerned. Why? This is what I understand from older people. I've even seen it in my own life, even at this point.
1: Yeah.
0: So I want to pass that along to you. Like, if you're the one that can be generous because you're not constantly concerned about how you look, how you're coming across, I'm not saying that you don't care at all. But let's be honest, most of in our culture, a lot of it's about managing how we look, how we come across, what do people think of us? Like, people who think of that less and less can connect more, and you can be more of a blessing to the people around you. You listen better. You'll be one of the few people that listen. Like, why not try that?

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0: Hey, my name is Brant. So glad you're here. Producer Sherry is here too.
1: So you said being less concerned about your image or managing your image allows you to be more generous.
0: Yeah.
1: Talk about that, because I've never heard that before.
0: Well, like with your attention.
1: Ah, generous with your attention. Okay.
0: I know this. Look, I can be insecure too. I've had to grow up and I'm still growing. But what I know from older, wiser people and in my own life, like, if I'm not always concerned about me, I can actually listen.
1: But you're paying less attention to yourself.
0: Yeah, I can listen to you. I can be generous with my attention. And I can squarely be thinking about what somebody else is doing, like, and genuinely ask what's going on rather than my next thing.
1: Not crafting what I'm going to say, not trying to be my own PR person and all that.
0: Right. That's a lot of energy. So that's what I mean. Like, it allows you to be generous.

0: This is really interesting to me. I've written this book, and it's about anger and humility, and it's called Unoffendable. You don't have to buy it if you don't want. But
1: that's a glowing endorsement.
0: I set this up because I do hear, especially from guys, they are reluctant to give up this right to be angry all the time. It's almost like it's not manly. What are you saying? You just become some kind of namby-pamby, you know, you don't react to things. You've got it exactly wrong. And I want to talk about this coming up.

0: 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The days are longer, the nights are warmer, and there are memories waiting to be made. From backyard barbecues to road trips with the windows down to those summer nights you wish would never end, Bright FM is bringing the music, the encouragement, and the moments that make this season special. 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So whether it's to the beach, taking the kids on an adventure, or just enjoying a quiet evening outside, take Bright FM with you and make your summer brighter.
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0: 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Bright up.

0: You know, we need to forgive, right? I mean, that's just basic 101 Jesus life. We have to forgive. What's wild, though, is we think, okay, somebody slaps me in the face. All right, I need to forgive that person. Sherry just can't take it anymore. The puppets, the bad jokes, leans over, slaps me.
1: All right, yeah, just lose it.
0: That's a pretty obvious, I need to forgive. But you know who else we need to forgive? Are the people that we're deeply angry at because they're not who we wanted them to be.
1: Hmm.
0: It's not like they did something horrible to us, but we're upset that they're not meeting all of our needs.
1: Or expectations.
0: Yeah. Mm-hmm. Like we kind of want them to be God to us and mm-hmm. meet all of our needs, but they're not doing it.
1: Mm-hmm.
0: Or we wanted them to be, and they didn't do it.
1: Mm-hmm.
0: And we're angry. And that's something we got to forgive too.

0: The song you needed, the reminder you forgot, the encouragement you didn't see coming.
1: Just gets you in a really happy, uplifted mood.
0: Your day brighter. Bright FM.

0: Found this list, little things that we secretly judge people for.
1: Oh, my goodness.
0: I would like to recast this.
1: Okay.
0: We were just talking about forgiveness.
1: Mm-hmm.
0: Like, here's forgiveness opportunities that are really low risk.
1: A list of low risk forgiveness opportunities.
0: Low leverage.
1: Okay.
0: Like, if you're judging people for this stuff, they're bothering you. Okay. Mm-hmm. Chance to forgive somebody who really didn't hurt you too much.
1: Right.
0: How about this? When someone forgets your name.
1: Okay.
0: Or keeps using the wrong name.
1: Mm-hmm.
0: Forgive them.
1: Yeah.
0: People who use their speakerphone in public. I know. I know. I know.
1: You should have left that later for the list. I can't.
0: People who overshare on social media, like put every tiny problem on blast.
1: Ooh.
0: Forgive them. Someone else's kids, they allow them to misbehave.
1: Mm-hmm.
0: You can see it happen.
1: Yeah.
0: Forgive them.
1: I was so on board with this in the beginning, and now it's just like,
0: But these are still pretty low leverage,
1: Sherry.
0: Yeah, they
1: are. Yeah.
0: People who leave their shopping carts in the middle of the parking lot, we can forgive them. And then, goodness, how about people? Oh, when you put your turn signal on and then somebody in the next lane speeds up to block you. Merging. I know.
1: I need Jesus, Brent.
0: We do.

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0: such a great answer. I asked this young guy, like in eighth grade, mm-hmm. talking about like scaling back your media, taking it in.
1: Yeah.
0: And he literally said, well, if I'm not looking at this stuff, how will I know what I need?
1: Huh.
0: Because he's talking about commercials and stuff.
1: Yeah, yeah, yeah.
0: And ads. Like, how would you know what you need? Yeah. They tell me what I need. They do.
1: Yes.
0: They totally do. I just saw this headline just today, minutes ago. It says, 9 Buc-ee's decor finds that you need in your kitchen.
1: There it is.
0: You actually
1: yes.
0: need
1: yes.
0: Buc-ee's. So there's a waffle maker that has a beaver on it.
1: And you need it.
0: You need it.
1: Yeah.
0: And 8 other things right now.

0: Okay, get ready to be shocked. I mean, this is incredible. And it's a factoid that is about great-grandparents.
1: Okay.
0: Did you ever meet your great-grandparents?
1: No.
0: Okay. Like I did on one side.
1: Great.
0: 31% say they have.
1: Mm-hmm.
0: I did on one side. The other side, maybe you've forgotten this.
1: Okay.
0: This is incredible.
1: Mm-hmm.
0: My great-grandpa was in the Civil War. So I didn't meet him. He's in the Civil War.
1: Okay.
0: The Civil War. My great-grandpa, not great-great-great.
1: Okay.
0: I may be the youngest great-grandchild of a Civil War veteran that there is.
1: Oh, I don't know about that.
0: I think I am.
1: I think I am. No. Okay.
0: I think I am.
1: Well.
0: Anyway, that's the shocking fact.
1: A shocking fact about just you personally?
0: Yeah. That's pretty cool. It's so cool. Who else could say that? It's amazing.

0: Summer is here. The days are longer, the nights are warmer, and there are memories waiting to be made. From backyard barbecues to road trips with the windows down to those summer nights you wish would never end. 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Because summer isn't just about where you go, it's about who you're with. 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